Do you hate goodbyes? So do we. You'll never have to say goodbye to us because we play the most country every day. 92.1 VTY Country.

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10: Tonight, expect partly cloudy conditions with a low of 56 and a gentle south wind from 5 to 10 miles per hour. Tomorrow brings mostly sunny skies, a high near 87, and a southwest wind from 5 to 15 miles per hour. Tomorrow night, the low dips to 66 under mostly cloudy skies with potential for late night showers and thunderstorms. Friday, anticipate mostly cloudy conditions, a high near 81, and possible showers and thunderstorms. Saturday, expect a high near 82, possible morning rain showers, and a north wind from 5 to 10 miles per hour.

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1: Tonight, expect partly cloudy conditions with a low of 56 and a gentle south wind from 5 to 10 miles per hour. Tomorrow brings mostly sunny skies, a high near 87, and a southwest wind from 5 to 15 miles per hour. Tomorrow night, the low dips to 66 under mostly cloudy skies with potential for late night showers and thunderstorms. Friday, anticipate mostly cloudy conditions, a high near 81, and possible showers and thunderstorms. Saturday, expect a high near 82, possible morning rain showers, and a north wind from 5 to 10 miles per hour.
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lights of a corner bar, and it just seemed right, so I pulled up. 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
6: Tonight, expect partly cloudy conditions with lows around 57 and a gentle south wind at 5 miles per hour. Thursday brings mostly sunny skies, highs near 87, and a southwest wind from 5 to 15 miles per hour. Thursday night, anticipate mostly cloudy skies with lows around 66 and a southwest wind from 10 to 15 miles per hour. Possible showers and thunderstorms may arrive after 4 a.m. On Friday, expect mostly cloudy skies with highs near 81, showers and thunderstorms. Southwest winds will be from 10 to 15 miles per hour, gusting to 25 miles per hour. Rainfall amounts could range from a tenth to a quarter of an inch. Saturday, anticipate partly sunny skies with highs near 82, a north wind from 5 to 10 miles per hour, and potential morning

0: 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Rainfall could total between a quarter and half an inch.
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7: Tonight, expect partly cloudy conditions with lows around 57 and a gentle south wind at 5 miles per hour. Thursday brings mostly sunny skies, highs near 87, and a southwest wind from 5 to 15 miles per hour. Thursday night, anticipate mostly cloudy skies with lows around 66 and a southwest wind from 10 to 15 miles per hour. Possible showers and thunderstorms may arrive after 4 a.m. On Friday, expect mostly cloudy skies with highs near 81, showers and thunderstorms. Southwest winds will be from 10 to 15 miles per hour, gusting to 25 miles per hour. Rainfall amounts could range from a tenth to a quarter of an inch. Saturday, anticipate partly sunny skies with highs near 82, a north wind from 5 to 10 miles per hour, and potential morning rain showers. Rainfall could total between a quarter and half an inch.
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7: Tonight, expect partly cloudy conditions with lows around 57 and a gentle south wind at 5 miles per hour. Thursday brings mostly sunny skies, highs near 87, and a southwest wind from 5 to 15 miles per hour. Thursday night, anticipate mostly cloudy skies with lows around 66 and a southwest wind from 10 to 15 miles per hour.

0: possible showers and thunderstorms may arrive after 4 a.m. On Friday, expect mostly cloudy skies with highs near 81, showers and thunderstorms. Southwest winds will be from 10 to 15 miles per hour, gusting to 25 miles per hour. Rainfall amounts could range from a tenth to a quarter of an inch. Saturday, anticipate partly sunny skies with highs near 82, a north wind from 5 to 10 miles per hour, and potential morning rain showers. Rainfall could total between a quarter and half an inch.
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0: tree man.
1: It doesn't matter. 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
0: It's always on 5 in Margaritaville, come to think of it.
1: Yeah, I heard that.
0: You've been there, haven't you?
1: Yes, sir.
0: I've seen your boat there.

This is a test message from the emergency alert system originating from the State of Wisconsin Emergency Operations Center. If this had been an actual emergency, you would have been given official information, news, or instructions. This test is now concluded.

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1: Tonight, expect partly cloudy conditions with lows around 57 and a gentle south wind at 5 miles per hour. Thursday brings mostly sunny skies, highs near 87, and a southwest wind from 5 to 15 miles per hour. Thursday night, anticipate mostly cloudy skies with lows around 66 and a southwest wind from 10 to 15 miles per hour. Possible showers and thunderstorms may arrive after 4 a.m. On Friday, expect mostly cloudy skies with highs near 81, showers and thunderstorms. Southwest winds will be from 10 to 15 miles per hour, gusting to 25 miles per hour. Rainfall amounts could range from a tenth to a quarter of an inch. Saturday, anticipate partly sunny skies with highs near 82, a north wind from 5 to 10 miles per hour, and potential morning rain showers. Rainfall could total between a quarter and half an inch.
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1: Tonight, expect partly cloudy conditions with lows around 57 and a gentle south wind at 5 miles per hour. Thursday brings mostly sunny skies, highs near 87, and a southwest wind from 5 to 15 miles per hour. Thursday night, anticipate mostly cloudy skies with lows around 66 and a southwest wind from 10 to 15 miles per hour. Possible showers and thunderstorms may arrive after 4 a.m. On Friday, expect mostly cloudy skies with highs near 81, showers and thunderstorms. Southwest winds will be from 10 to 15 miles per hour, gusting to 25 miles per hour. Rainfall amounts could range from a tenth to a quarter of an inch. Saturday, anticipate partly sunny skies with highs near 82, a north wind from 5 to 10 miles per hour, and potential morning rain showers. Rainfall could total between a quarter and half an inch.
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1: Tonight, expect partly cloudy conditions with lows around 57 and a gentle south wind at 5 miles per hour. Thursday brings mostly sunny skies, highs near 87, and a southwest wind from 5 to 15 miles per hour. Thursday night, anticipate mostly cloudy skies with lows around 66 and a southwest wind from 10 to 15 miles per hour. Possible showers and thunderstorms may arrive after 4 a.m. On Friday, expect mostly cloudy skies with highs near 81, showers and thunderstorms. Southwest winds will be from 10 to 15 miles per hour, gusting to 25 miles per hour. Rainfall amounts could range from a tenth to a quarter of an inch. Saturday, anticipate partly sunny skies with highs near 82, a north wind from 5 to 10 miles per hour, and potential morning rain showers. Rainfall could total between a quarter and half an inch.
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1: Tonight, expect partly cloudy conditions with lows around 57 and a gentle south wind at 5 miles per hour. Thursday brings mostly sunny skies, highs near 87, and a southwest wind from 5 to 15 miles per hour. Thursday night, anticipate mostly cloudy skies with lows around 66 and a southwest wind from 10 to 15 miles per hour. Possible showers and thunderstorms may arrive after 4 a.m. On Friday, expect mostly cloudy skies with highs near 81, showers and thunderstorms. Southwest winds will be from 10 to 15 miles per hour, gusting to 25 miles per hour. Rainfall amounts could range from a tenth to a quarter of an inch. Saturday, anticipate partly sunny skies with highs near 82, a north wind from 5 to 10 miles per hour, and potential morning rain showers. Rainfall could total between a quarter and half an inch.

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0: Tonight, expect partly cloudy conditions with lows around 57 and a gentle south wind at 5 miles per hour. Thursday brings mostly sunny skies, highs near 87, and a southwest wind from 5 to 15 miles per hour. Thursday night, anticipate mostly cloudy skies with lows around 66 and a southwest wind from 10 to 15 miles per hour. Possible showers and thunderstorms may arrive after 4 a.m. On Friday, expect mostly cloudy skies with highs near 81, showers and thunderstorms. Southwest winds will be from 10 to 15 miles per hour, gusting to 25 miles per hour. Rainfall amounts could range from a tenth to a quarter of an inch. Saturday, anticipate partly sunny skies with highs near 82, a north wind from 5 to 10 miles per hour, and potential morning rain showers. Rainfall could total between a quarter and half an inch.
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2: Here are your headlines. A Milwaukee man has been identified as a victim of a deadly vehicle fire following an alleged hit-and-run on Interstate 43. Authorities say 30-year-old Aaron Morris was found dead inside a burning vehicle Tuesday morning near the 60th Street off-ramp. Investigators believe the vehicle had been involved in a hit-and-run shortly before the fire. The cause of death and the circumstances surrounding the incident remain under investigation. Also in Milwaukee, a crash involving a semi-truck shut down northbound Interstate 4145 at Silver Spring Drive. Officials say the truck, which was carrying metal beams, appeared to strike a wall, causing part of its load to shift and spill. Drivers faced delays of more than 40 minutes during the morning commute as crews worked to clear the scene yesterday. In Lake County, a 30-year-old Cary man has been charged in connection with a fatal January crash in Deer Park. Investigators say Ryan Rindo was under the influence of cocaine and traveling more than 50 miles per hour before striking a vehicle. A 95-year-old man of Palatine was killed. Rindo now faces multiple felony charges, including aggravated DUI causing death and reckless homicide. And lastly, in Kenosha, the Unified School District is weighing major budget cuts and a possible November referendum. Officials project a budget gap of roughly $10.7 million, driven by rising costs outpacing state funding. Potential cuts include larger class sizes, reduced extracurricular programs, staffing changes, and delayed building and technology upgrades. The school board is expected to make key decisions later this month. And those are your headlines for Thursday, June 4th.
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4: A wonderful Wednesday across southeast Wisconsin, starting off chilly but warming up nicely, mid-70s this afternoon with wall-to-wall sunshine, and we'll keep things dry with low humidity. And then looking ahead to Thursday, a rapid warm-up, heating up to 88 degrees with a southwesterly breeze, and then tracking some storm chances down the road through the day Friday and into early Saturday before we see a solid finish to the weekend. With your WeatherWatch 12 forecast, I'm meteorologist Jason.

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6: Here are your headlines. A Milwaukee man has been identified as a victim of a deadly vehicle fire following an alleged hit and run on Interstate 43. Authorities say 30-year-old Aaron Morris was found dead inside a burning vehicle Tuesday morning near the 60th Street off-ramp. Investigators believe the vehicle had been involved in a hit-and-run shortly before the fire. The cause of death and the circumstances surrounding the incident remain under investigation. Also in Milwaukee, a crash involving a semi-truck shut down northbound Interstate 4145 at Silver Spring Drive. Officials say the truck, which was carrying metal beams, appeared to strike a wall, causing part of its load to shift and spill. Drivers faced delays of more than 40 minutes during the morning commute as crews worked to clear the scene yesterday. In Lake County, a 30-year-old Cary man has been charged in connection with a fatal January crash in Deer Park. Investigators say Ryan Rindo was under the influence of cocaine and traveling more than 50 miles per hour before striking a vehicle. A 95-year-old man of Palatine was killed. Rindo now faces multiple felony charges, including aggravated DUI causing death and reckless homicide. And lastly, in Kenosha, the Unified School District is weighing major budget cuts and a possible November referendum. Officials project a budget gap of roughly $10.7 million, driven by rising costs outpacing state funding. Potential cuts include larger class sizes, reduced extracurricular programs, staffing changes, and delayed building and technology upgrades. The school board is expected to make key decisions later this month. And those are your headlines for Thursday, June 4th.
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5: A wonderful Wednesday across southeast Wisconsin, starting off chilly but warming up nicely, mid-70s this afternoon with wall-to-wall sunshine. And we'll keep things dry with low humidity. And then looking ahead to Thursday, a rapid warm-up, heating up to 88 degrees with a southwesterly breeze. And then tracking some storm chances down the road through the day Friday and into early Saturday before we see a solid finish to the weekend. With your WeatherWatch 12 forecast, I'm meteorologist Jason Dunning.
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6: Here are your headlines. A Milwaukee man has been identified as a victim of a deadly vehicle fire following an alleged hit-and-run on Interstate 43. Authorities say 30-year-old Aaron Morris was found dead inside a burning vehicle Tuesday morning near the 60th Street off-ramp. Investigators believe the vehicle had been involved in a hit-and-run shortly before the fire. The cause of death and the circumstances surrounding the incident remain under investigation. Also in Milwaukee, a crash involving a semi-truck shut down northbound Interstate 4145 at Silver Spring Drive. Officials say the truck, which was carrying metal beams, appeared to strike a wall, causing part of its load to shift and spill. Drivers faced delays of more than 40 minutes during the morning commute as crews worked to clear the scene yesterday. In Lake County, a 30-year-old Cary man has been charged in connection with a fatal January crash in Deer Park. Investigators say Ryan Rindo was under the influence of cocaine and traveling more than 50 miles per hour before striking a vehicle. A 95-year-old man of Palatine was killed. Rindo now faces multiple felony charges, including aggravated DUI causing death and reckless homicide. And lastly, in Kenosha, the Unified School District is weighing major budget cuts and a possible November referendum. Officials project a budget gap of roughly $10.7 million, driven by rising costs outpacing state funding. Potential cuts include larger class sizes, reduced extracurricular programs, staffing changes, and delayed building and technology upgrades. The school board is expected to make key decisions later this month. And those are your headlines for Thursday, June 4th.
7: Red, white, and blue. 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
1: A wonderful Wednesday across southeast Wisconsin, starting off chilly but warming up nicely, mid-70s this afternoon with wall-to-wall sunshine, and we'll keep things dry with low humidity. And then looking ahead to Thursday, a rapid warm-up, heating up to 88 degrees with a southwesterly breeze, and then tracking some storm chances down the road through the day Friday and into early Saturday before we see a solid finish to the weekend. With your WeatherWatch 12 forecast, I'm meteorologist Jason Dunning.
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0: Hey, what's up, Thursday? Hey, and you, hey, how you doing today? You ready for the weekend? Can you tell I am? By the way, it's Ritter.
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3: Here are your headlines. A Milwaukee man has been identified as a victim of a deadly vehicle fire following an alleged hit and run on Interstate 43. Authorities say 30-year-old Aaron Morris was found dead inside a burning vehicle Tuesday morning near the 60th Street off-ramp. Investigators believe the vehicle had been involved in a hit-and-run shortly before the fire. The cause of death and the circumstances surrounding the incident remain under investigation. Also in Milwaukee, a crash involving a semi-truck shut down northbound Interstate 4145 at Silver Spring Drive. Officials say the truck, which was carrying metal beams, appeared to strike a wall, causing part of its load to shift and spill. Drivers faced delays of more than 40 minutes during the morning commute as crews worked to clear the scene yesterday. In Lake County, a 30-year-old Cary man has been charged in connection with a fatal January crash in Deer Park. Investigators say Ryan Rinda was under the influence of cocaine and traveling more than 50 miles per hour before striking a vehicle. A 95-year-old man of Palatine was killed. Rinda now faces multiple felony charges, including aggravated DUI causing death and reckless homicide. And lastly, in Kenosha, the Unified School District is weighing major budget cuts and a possible November referendum. Officials project a budget gap of roughly $10.7 million, driven by rising costs outpacing state funding. Potential cuts include larger class sizes, reduced extracurricular programs, staffing changes, and delayed building and technology upgrades. The school board is expected to make key decisions later this month. And those are your headlines for Thursday, June 4th.
4: Filling your ears with what you want to hear.

0: this. 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
1: This is interesting. Hey, it's Ritter. Have you peeped at, seen, or like caught the Florida Georgia Line social accounts? Hey, you probably haven't thought to look at them for a while because, you know, they don't exist, but something interesting just happened. Hang on.

I think we got to call the Swifties in for this one because they seem to be able to figure anything out. It's Ritter. But the Florida Georgia Line social media accounts have suddenly changed their profile images to basically a block that says FGL LFG. Yeah, let's freaking go, right? But what does it mean? Some fans are speculating what I think we all are kind of thinking. Are they coming back together? Reunion? But, you know, CMA Fest is

But, you know, CMA Fest is coming up soon, and that just seems like a really fitting time to get those two on stage. So what I'm saying is, if you are a fan of FGL, I think something's coming.

Okay, I did not have this on my 2026 bingo card at all. A classic country and modern country artists coming together for a tour. It's like 90s meets today. And I'll tell you who these two artists are coming up.

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0: All right, if you love classic country and modern country, think like 90s and today, you may want to take a little trip to Indy this fall to see Clint Black in Midland.
1: Yes.
0: It's Ritter. I did not see that coming ever. Clint Black and Midland teaming up. They're just doing an 8-city fall tour. That's a cool mix of classic country and a kind of throwback modern country vibe. And like I said, I never, ever would have put those two artists together sharing a stage. But
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So y'all know how, like, holiday sales, mainly I'm talking about Black Friday, have just gotten earlier and earlier every year? Well, another popular sale is also getting earlier and earlier. Hang on, I'll explain coming up.

0: What up? It's Ritter. Okay, so if you're a person that does not like the fact that Black Friday sales are getting earlier and earlier, like companies just keep changing these things, you're definitely not going to like the latest big online retailer that is pushing their big sale day back to this month. Normally they did it in July. Now it's going to be June. And apparently they say like groceries and house stuff is going to be the big things to save on. But like, if you normally had a sale at one, why do we keep moving it?
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0: All right. So turns out Americans are spending hundreds of dollars on something they end up hating. And it's probably sitting in your closet right now. Mm-hmm. It's Ritter. And we'll look into that coming up.
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6: A wonderful Wednesday across southeast Wisconsin, starting off chilly but warming up nicely, mid-70s this afternoon with wall-to-wall sunshine, and we'll keep things dry with low humidity. And then looking ahead to Thursday, a rapid warm-up, heating up to 88 degrees with a southwesterly

0: breeze, and then track in some storm chances down the road through the day Friday and into early Saturday before we see a solid finish to the weekend. With your WeatherWatch 12 forecast, I'm meteorologist Jason Dunning.
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0: That's Krakalakin. It's Ritter. Apparently, over half of us have bought shoes that we regret. And I'm trying to figure out what is going on in my wife's closet. Maybe that's what it is, but I didn't know this was a thing. And maybe it's just because I'm that dude that basically owns two pairs of shoes. You've got your good shoes. You've got your, like, everyday shoes. And then I pretty much just live in flip-flops. But I'm really curious. Is this true and spot on? Do you actually just, like, buy shoes and then turn out that you hate them, and so you end up with a closet full of shoes that you hate?
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0: What's cracking? It's Ritter. So a man in Pennsylvania was accused of using an excavator to tear apart his own house. This is after his wife reportedly told him that she wanted a divorce, marriage was over. And so the dude just went and started demolishing his house. The biggest problem with this, though, was that his wife and two daughters were still inside. Everyone did end up getting out safely, but the home was pretty beat up. But I mean, I'm wondering, did she just say that I need more space? And so he was just trying to create a very open floor concept.
1: Are you paying too much for term?

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4: Expect a mostly sunny afternoon with a high near 86 and a southwest breeze of 10 to 15 miles per hour. Tonight, the temperature dips to around 65 under partly cloudy conditions. Tomorrow brings potential morning showers, followed by thunderstorms and a high near 82. Tomorrow night, anticipate more thunderstorms and a low around 61. Saturday's forecast includes likely morning rain showers, followed by a mostly sunny day with a high near 83.
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All right, y'all, Google just dropped the hottest summer travel spots, and somehow Wisconsin didn't make the list. Rude. Yeah, hang out. We got to chat about it.

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0: What's up? It's Ritter. I just mentioned Google dropped the hottest summer travel spots and Wisconsin didn't make the list. However, the top U.S. spots are Kansas City, Sarasota, Florida, Asheville, North Carolina, and San Diego. I mean, San Diego to me is like the greatest destination at all times, because if you want sunny and 82 with like the lightest breeze every single day, no rain, boom, San Diego's your spot. But with excluding any Wisconsin locations, that means we get to keep all of our little beautiful secrets to ourselves. Yeah, like our own little secret Scotty Club.
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0: This is interesting. Hey, it's Ritter. Have you peeped at, seen, or like caught the Florida Georgia Line social accounts? Hey, you probably haven't thought to look at them for a while because, you know, they don't exist, but something interesting just happened. Hang on.
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0: I think we got to call the Swifties in for this one because they seem to be able to figure anything out. It's Ritter. But the Florida Georgia Line social media accounts have suddenly changed their profile images to basically a block that says FGL LFG. Yeah, let's freaking go, right? But what does it mean? Some fans are speculating what I think we all are kind of thinking. Are they coming back together? Reunion? But, you know, CMA Fest is coming up soon, and that just seems like a really fitting time to get those two on stage. So what I'm saying is, if you are a fan of FGL, I think something's coming.
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6: Expect a mostly sunny afternoon with a high near 86 and a southwest breeze of 10 to 15 miles per hour. Tonight, the temperature dips to around 65 under partly cloudy conditions. Tomorrow brings potential morning showers, followed by thunderstorms and a high near 82.

0: Tomorrow night, anticipate more thunderstorms and a low around 61. Saturday's forecast includes likely morning rain showers, followed by a mostly sunny day with a high near 83.
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Okay, I wish every like major workplace would listen to this, okay? It's Ritter. New research out of the University of British Columbia and the University of Basel say that the sweet spot for a happy life is a 6-hour workday. You know, loves us putting in those like 9, 12-hour days. And if you're someone that goes bonkers about a dirty house, you're going to be spending any bit of free time cleaning instead of actually enjoying your life. Those 2 hours going from 8 hours to 6 hours a day, whew, would change the world. Am I right?

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1: 92.1 VTY Country with Thomas Rhett, beautiful as you. Hello, once again, it's me, Mitch Morgan, 12 noon here on the 4th of June, Thursday. Let's see, take a look at who's celebrating birthdays today. Russell Brand is 51. Angelina Jolie is 51. Wait, is that her age or the number of orphan children she has adopted here? Okay, just kidding. No, we salute her for that. Let's see what else we have here. We have James Callis. Rhymes with Cialis. He's 55 years old today. And then, as we scroll down the list, we see Michelle Phillips is 82 today. Mamas and the Papas, those great songs that your grandmother listened to, California Dreamin' and Monday, Monday. Bruce Dern is 90. Laura Dern's father, he's been in Westerns forever, and even in the Hateful Eight. Freddie Fender, born on this date, Latino singer. I'll be with you before my next teardrop falls into wasted days and wasted nights. Who else celebrates today? I guess that's it for the birthdays. But today is, 17 days until Father's Day, and we're 30 days away from Independence Day, which this year will be America's 250th birthday.
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4: Wow, thanks. I'll

0: Chris Jansen and Buy Me a Boat on 92.1 VTY Country. Today is National Cheese Day, and according to a new survey, about half of us identify as cheese obsessed. That's right, we are obsessed. Here's a look at some of the states that consider themselves to be the top cheese states besides Wisconsin: Wyoming, Illinois, Alaska, Louisiana, Oregon, Mississippi, Nebraska, Connecticut, Idaho, Maine, and New Mexico. So there's also a list today of the top cheeses, our favorite cheeses, and you can probably guess top two: cheddar number one here in Wisconsin, followed by mozzarella, but Parmesan cheese, and then cream cheese, provolone, Monterey Jack, Colby, pepper jack cheese, and Swiss. And it's interesting when you look at the truly gross kind of cheeses, the funky stuff. Blue cheese, also on here, along with aged cheese, really aged cheese. And then you get the soft cheeses. And then you get things like Limburger cheese, which my dear daddy would I don't know if you know what Limburger cheese is. Just the smell of it will just like knock you flat, just knock you right up. Then he also had something else that was called head cheese, which is actually not cheese, but like meat. But I'm getting too gross for my own show here. So let's take a quick break, and I'll come right back with Luke Combs, Sleepless in a Hotel Room on 92.1 VTY Country.
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0: Choose in Texas, there is Ella Langley. She will be singing tonight. Here's what's going on. The CMA Fest kicks off today in the Music City, runs through Sunday. Those playing the nightly shows at Nissan Stadium tonight include Ella Langley, Jason Aldean, Tucker Wetmore, Rhett Akins, Kaylee Hammock, and someone else. We'll also be performing. Kaylee will be doing the national anthem tonight. So it's the big one, CMA Fest. Back in the olden days, when I went, they used to call it Fan Fair. And they held the whole thing out of the Tennessee State Fairgrounds out there. Very muddy kind of affair. But I got a chance to interview Waylon Jennings out there back in the day on his bus. Just so cool. I'm such a lucky guy. I really am. Got a 90-second break here. Forecast for the afternoon. And then music ahead from Florida, Georgia Line.
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7: Expect a mostly sunny afternoon with a high near 86 and a southwest breeze of 10 to 15 miles per hour. Tonight, the temperature dips to around 65 under partly cloudy conditions. Tomorrow brings potential morning showers, followed by thunderstorms and a high near 82. Tomorrow night, anticipate more thunderstorms and a low around 61. Saturday's forecast includes likely morning rain showers, followed by a mostly sunny day with a high near

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When you break up after 7 months. And yeah, I know you really liked her, and it

John Morgan with Jason Aldean on Friends Like That here on 92.1 VTY Country with the VTY Country IKEA Out of Sight Kite Flight happening this weekend, Saturday and Sunday, Kennedy Park, Kenosha, right on the lakefront. It is free, and admission and parking are free. So here are the bullet points. I got to be careful so I don't shoot myself with these. 23 years of the Out of Sight Kite Flight in Kenosha. 400 to 500 kites launched into the sky at noon each day this coming, you know, Saturday and Sunday. Then they got the whale kites, the trilobite kites. And if you get there in the morning, first 100 kids each day get a free kite at the Mad Dash.

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There's Hardy and Truck Bed, and we're going from trucks to cars here in just a moment with our look back on this date in history, June 4th, 130 years ago, 1896, Henry Ford made a successful test run of his horseless carriage, which became the Model T. He drove this contraption around the streets of Detroit 130 years ago tonight. So the Model T went on to become this huge first mass-produced vehicle. Model T Ford, there were, I believe, 18 million of them produced between 1908 and 1928. And there are still many all over the place. You can see them at the car shows. The Jay Leno's got a couple, the Model T. So as you can tell, I know a lot about this stuff because I think it's cool. And then 89 years ago, 1937, Oklahoma City grocery store owner. His name was Sylvan Goldman. Sylvan Goldman invented the shopping cart and immediately became upset when the homeless people started stealing them. But hey, that's what it says here. Come on, come on. And then 59 years ago, back in 1967, monkeys won.

0: the Emmy for Outstanding Comedy Series, their silly TV show. And then the Monkees, by the way, Michael Nesmith actually did have a country song after they broke up. There was a song called Joanne. Her name was Joanne, which did pretty well on the country chart. And there we go. Things that happened on this date, the 4th of June.
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The Low Cash Guys, I Love This Life on 92.1 VTY Country. Everybody talking about AI, artificial intelligence, which can do, I guess, just about anything except for these things. Now, if you got a job in some of these industries, probably don't have to worry, yet. But number one, physical therapists, you know, the computer can't do that. Surgeons at number two, although they do a lot of surgery with computers.

0: Dentists at number 3, construction managers number 4, police and detectives, and then psychologists, information security analysts, dental hygienists. Computer can't really do that, right? Social workers, and then finally, lawyers. As they like to say, nobody loves a lawyer until you need one. Yeah, it's just so true. All right, so there you go. Those top 10 jobs, stable jobs. 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All right, we'll go ahead and do our two-minute break and be right back with Jordan Davis and Morgan Wallen.
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0: There's Ella Langley, and she will be performing tonight at Nissan Stadium in Nashville, as well as the CMA Country Music Festival. Well, hello there. Good afternoon, 92.1 VTY Country. I'm Mitch Morgan, and let's see what else is going on in country music. Blake Shelton, Keith Urban, Riley Green, they will be playing the Carolina Country Music Festival today through Sunday, going on Myrtle Beach, South Carolina. Darius Rucker kicks off his Songs of the Summer tour tonight in Toledo, Ohio. His shows are set to run through August 1st. And then Parker McCollum fires up the second leg of his What Kind of Man tour tonight with a show in Milwaukee.
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3: Expect a mostly sunny afternoon with a high near 86 and a southwest breeze of 10 to 15 miles per hour. Tonight, the temperature dips to around 65 under partly cloudy conditions. Tomorrow brings potential morning showers, followed by thunderstorms and a high near 82. Tomorrow night, anticipate more thunderstorms and a low around 61. Saturday's forecast includes likely morning rain showers, followed by a mostly sunny day with a high near 83.

Chevy Silverado there with Bailey Zimmerman on 92.1 VTY Country. The Racine Zoo has welcomed three Rocky Mountain Bighorn sheep. Two female Rocky Mountain Bighorn sheep were born in spring 3 years ago at the zoo in Freeport, Minnesota. So they arrived in Racine in February, and then they kept them in quarantine, and now they are outside enjoying their new home named Helga and Mantis. Helga, they're welcome additions to the zoo. You can check them out there and find out more on the Facebook page there of the Racine Zoo. Helga. Let's see, that's about it for me here this afternoon. Have a wonderful day, but keep on listening. Van McNeil is coming up next.

0: call you darling.
1: Chase Matthew on VTY Country. Good afternoon, Van McNeil. It is Thursday, June 4th. It is awesome outside. Cooler by the lake? Oh, we ain't complaining today. Mid-70s here along the beautiful Lake Michigan shoreline. Mid-80s inland on the other side of the eye. Get out there and enjoy. Pick your temperature. You want to, you know, beach it up a little bit, or you want to sweat over on the other side of the eye? Mid-70s or mid-80s? Yeah, pick your temperature. That's what I love about summer around here. More of the most country every day. We're back in 2 minutes. Post Malone and Blake Shelton, Dylan Scott, Megan Maroney straight ahead. VTY Country.
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0: 92.1 VTY Country, the most country every day. Hey, it's Reed jumping on. Thank you to everybody who listened earlier today to our Lee Bryce interview. Something special here. We do have one final pair of Lee Bryce concert tickets for tomorrow night at the Genesee Theater in Waukegan. And if you would like to go tomorrow night, we can have them for you at the box office. Text in Lee Bryce to 910-912-6060. Again, give us the name Lee Bryce, 910-912-6060, if you are interested in winning. Also, do include your first and the last name on there because we will need that to give to the box office. All right, so if you want to text in right now, 910-912-6060, your first and last name, code words Lee Bryce, and we'll give one final pair of tickets away to a VTY Country listener. All right, so text it in now, and we're going to text back the winner right away.
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0: Well, I know the kiddos are smiling today. Moms and dads, maybe not so much. As Tim McGraw on VTY Country, Van McNeil. End of the school year. Yeah, congratulations to the class of 2026. You made it? You made it. Okay, good. Now what? Oh, no, summer's here already. Just cooking along in 2026. You doing summer camp or something? Yeah, dropping off the kiddos at grandma's. I mean, still got to pay the bills and worry. Just because summer vacation is here doesn't mean it's summer vacation for the kids. Not for mom and dad. We still got to go. Giddy up. More of the most country every day. We're back in 2 minutes. Jackson Dean, Morgan Wallen, Luke Bryan right around the corner on VTY Country.
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0: Ooh, looking forward to partying with him out on the ranch this summer. He is a part of Thunder. It's Riley Green. Changed my mind on VTY Country. Van McNeely on Country Thunder, July 16th through the 19th. Shadow Hills Ranch. Hello, Twin Lakes. Wait a minute. Are we... historically, we have given tickets to Country Thunder away in past year. Are we going to do that this year? TBD. Okay. I do know for Country Thunder, pretty nice lineup this year. Gavin Adcock, Red Clay Strays, which didn't they win for Group of the Year at ACMs? Riley Green, who we just played, he's going to be there. And, of course, Keith Urban, Shibuzi, Nate Smith. Superstar lineup for Thunder this year. Stay tuned on the ticket. I got to shoot an email over and find out. We are doing that, right? We better. I'll tell you that right now. All right, more of the most country every day. Back in 90 seconds. Kerry Allen, Luke Combs, Jason Aldean, Weather Watch 12. It's VTY Country.
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5: Expect a mostly sunny afternoon with a high near 86 and a southwest breeze of 10 to 15 miles per hour. Tonight, the temperature dips to around 65 under partly cloudy conditions. Tomorrow brings potential morning showers, followed by thunderstorms and a high near 82. Tomorrow night, anticipate more thunderstorms and a low around 61. Saturday's forecast includes likely morning rain showers, followed by a mostly sunny day with a high near 83.
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Do you hate goodbyes? So do we. You'll never have to say goodbye to us because we play the most country every day. 92.1 VTY Country.

Kane Brown on VTY Country. Good news is that the Out-of-Sight Kite Flight is back. Even better news, it's this weekend. We'll tell you what's happening in Kenosha coming up. VTY Country. Now

Chris Young on VTY Country, Van McNeil. This weekend, free admission, free parking, the VTY Country Out-of-Sight Kite Flight, Kennedy Park in Kenosha. You have heard about this event. Maybe you have even seen it from afar. The huge, ginormous 100-foot kites. There's a big whale kite. There is this new trilobite kite. It's like 120 feet long. You will be able to see it from a distance. Even better, up close and personal. Kennedy Park in Kenosha, the 23rd year of the VTY Country, Out-of-Sight.

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Yeah, you want to have a good time, but the last thing you want is lined. You don't need to get gotten by a tick. It's George Strait on VTY Country, Van McNeil. It happened to me the other day. I was disc golfing over on Silver Lake, over at Fox River Park. Hello, Kenosha.

0: One of my favorite spots. Anyway, I get home, and I'm sitting at the table, about to get into a meal, and, you know, like you do, you know, scratching the back of your head. It's like, oh, I got a pimple back there. It wasn't a pimple. 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They're nasty this year. Be smart, be safe. More of the Most Country every day. Back in 2 minutes, Jake Owen, Morgan Wallen, Eric Church coming up. VTY Country.
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0: He will be a part of Summerfest just a few weeks out. Cody Johnson on VTY Country. Van McNeil this weekend. I know they got Pride Fest that kicks off tonight, and that goes all weekend long, celebrating 30 years over there on the Summerfest grounds. This weekend, a free fishing weekend all across the state of Wisconsin. No, you don't need a license. You don't need the trout stamp or the salmon stamps. But you need a license right now. It's not the weekend yet. Free fishing weekend in Wisconsin this weekend. Take advantage. You can learn more at the DNR's website. More of the most country every day. We're back in 90 short seconds. Maybe you're hitting the water. Or maybe you're hitting the festival grounds. We got you either way. Old Dominion, Cole Wetzel and Jesse Murph, Jelly Roll straight ahead, along with Weather Watch 12 and a forecast update. VTY Country.
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4: Tonight, expect a low around 65 with potential showers and thunderstorms after 4 a.m. Winds will be from the southwest at 5 to 10 miles per hour. Tomorrow, temperatures will rise to 82 with showers and thunderstorms likely before 3 p.m. Rainfall could reach up to 3/4 of an inch. Tomorrow night, temperatures drop to 62 with possible showers and thunderstorms. Saturday brings a high near 84 with a chance of morning showers. Sunday, anticipate a partly sunny day with highs in the mid-70s.
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0: I can't remember if they did that one last year at the zoo. Remember, they were a part of Zoo a la Carte last year. It was rainy that day. Low cash on VTY Country. Van McNeil. All right, thanks for hanging out. Thanks for listening. I got to get to the ballpark. Final game, rivalry baseball. Milwaukee Milkmen taking on the Chicago Dogs. Yeah, oh, so the Chicago won the first game. Milwaukee won last night. Oh, who's going to take the series? You can't beat rivalry baseball. More of the most country every day. We're back in 2 minutes. Russell Dickerson, Alexandra Kay, Corey Kent, and Steph Peters to get us through it all. She's next here. VTY Country.
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0: Tim McGraw, 92.1 VTY Country. Congrats to our Lee Bryce ticket winners going to the show at Genesee Theater. You can see more at VTYCountry.com. I was listening to Reed chatting with Lee Bryce this morning. What a great interview. He has so many wonderful stories. My favorite with Lee Bryce is how he helped Garth Brooks come out of retirement. Yes, Lee Bryce wrote the song that got Garth Brooks out of retirement. You can see more of that interview over on our socials at BTY Country on Facebook and Instagram. And I quickly have to share one of my favorite Lee Bryce moments from way back in the day when I was pregnant with my first baby. We found out it was a boy, and it was right before a Lee Bryce concert. So I shared with Lee Bryce that we were going to name him Bryce, but we were going to name him Bryce with a Y, not with an I. I'm going to share that photo with you in a moment at VTY Country on Facebook. Have a great time at that concert. 2 minutes away from Lainey Wilson, Shaboozy, and Carrie Underwood.
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5: Tonight, expect a low around 65 with potential showers and thunderstorms after 4 a.m. Winds will be from the southwest at 5 to 10 miles per hour. Tomorrow, temperatures will rise to 82 with showers and thunderstorms likely before 3 p.m. Rainfall could reach up to 3/4 of an inch. Tomorrow night, temperatures drop to 62 with possible showers and thunderstorms. Saturday brings a high near 84 with a chance of morning showers. Sunday, anticipate a partly sunny day with highs in the mid-70s.
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John Morgan and Jason Aldean, 92.1 VTY Country. Happy summer break. Today's my kids' last day of school. Happy for them, for the teachers. But what to do during summer break to keep your kids moving and grooving and not just sucked on video screens and the TV screens and the YouTube shorts? Well, I have a really great idea for you in a couple songs that have worked for numerous parents. First, Morgan Wallen, Just In Case, 92.1 VTY Country.

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Blake and Gwen, 92.1 VTY Country. I'm Steph Peters. Kids' last day of school today, so we had the family discussion of summer expectations because I'm not going to have what happened last summer where they're fighting for tablets and video games and just watching hours on end of YouTube. So I'm going to share what worked

0: really well for my friend Jen, and I'm going to implement this in our household this summer. Every morning she would hand her kids a different list. Hey, fold your laundry, unload the dishwasher, read a book, whatever it might be. And they have to do that before they get their video game time. So we already had that discussion last night with our kids. You should have heard their reaction. But Mom, I don't know how to clean the toilet. Well, you're going to learn this summer. 2 minutes away from Brad Paisley, Justin Moore, and Ella Langley, 92.1 VTY Country.
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0: Little Big Town 92.1 VTY Country. Well, I had a pleasant surprise this morning meeting a couple Packers legends, quarterback Lynn Dickey and tight end Paul Kaufman. They are on their way to a charity golf outing, and then they're going to be attending the Vince Lombardi Golf Classic the next 2 days in Milwaukee. So cool, especially to see these Packers come back all these decades later, continue to return to Wisconsin, and continue to give back and show up to these golf charity events. So anyways, it was a pleasure meeting Packers quarterback Lynn Dickey and tight end Paul Kaufman. I'll share the photo over on our socials at VTY Country on Facebook. 2 minutes away from Bailey Zimmerman to Jason Aldean.
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0: Jason Aldean, 92.1 VTY Country. My daughter's hand making thank you cards last night for their teachers. Even in middle school, my daughter actually hand created three different thank you cards for a couple of her favorite teachers. Just handwriting, thank you for being my math teacher these past 2 years. I'm sad I won't have you next year. I hope your future classes are as good as we were. Giving herself a humble brag, I guess. But it was just a great life lesson. I handed them some paper, a couple fun markers and pencils, and I said, all right, guys, start making some thank you cards. And then I just stepped away, and I let their own creativity and imagination flow. And reading my 11-year-old daughter's note to her math teacher, it just made my heart so full. I can't thank you enough, teachers, and I hope those handwritten thank you cards go a long way. At BTY Country, with an update on your weather forecast, to Morgan Wallen and Rascal Flats in 2 minutes.
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7: Tonight, expect a low around 65 with potential showers and thunderstorms after 4 a.m. Winds will be from the southwest at 5 to 10 miles per hour. Tomorrow, temperatures will rise to 82 with showers and thunderstorms likely before 3 p.m. Rainfall could reach up to 3/4 of an inch. Tomorrow night, temperatures drop to 62 with possible showers and thunderstorms. Saturday brings a high near 84 with a chance of morning showers. Sunday, anticipate a partly sunny day with highs in the mid-70s.
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Jelly Roll on 92.1 VTY Country, and he continued to perform even in the pouring rain. But I'm sure he was giving the full staff a heart attack since they were trying to pull him off the stage and end his concert short. It was definitely downpouring rain, and I'm sure the staff was obviously being safe for the crowd and for Jelly Roll if there was any warning of lightning. But Jelly Roll, he's like, nope, I'm not ending my show. I'm coming out to the crowd. You can't kick me out if I'm in the crowd. And he just kept singing. And he said, don't worry, Alabama, I'll still make this show up to you. You got to watch the videos on his socials with that update. Luke Combs now on 92.1 VTY Country.

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Brothers Osborne, 92.1 VTY Country. Sitting in the pouring rain for your favorite concert or sporting event. We were talking about that a few minutes ago as Jelly Roll continued to perform in the pouring rain. And I'm sure the staff who was trying to get him off the stage, I'm sure there must have been a warning of lightning or something. But I'll never forget Country Thunder years ago when Keith Urban was the headliner. Carrie Underwood was the opening act. Well, it started pouring rain. And it's one of my favorite moments because Keith Urban sitting at the piano playing in the pouring rain. Oh, my goodness. But there's plenty of other events. I'd be like, heck no, I'm not going to go sit in the pouring rain for that. 2 minutes away from Low Cash to Tucker Wetmore and Cole Swindell, 92.1 VTY Country.

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0: Cole Swindell, middle of a memory, 92.1 VTY Country. Looking back through your memories, I know with end of school time, maybe you're bringing out your former yearbooks. Question for you, when did we stop getting signatures in our yearbooks? The last several years, bought the yearbooks for my kids. They'd bring them home. I said, wait a minute, where's all your friends signing your yearbook? We don't do that, Mom. What? When did that stop? Those are some of the fun memories, looking back at the silly messages that people would write. Oh, I forgot I had class with that kid. Okay, oh yeah. Silly drawings, maybe some inappropriate. But yeah, my kids came home and nobody signs yearbooks anymore. 2 minutes away from Morgan Wallen to Luke Bryan, 92.1 VTY Country.
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0: 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How to pick the perfect watermelon. Oh yeah, we sliced up watermelon last night. Man, did we eat that up fast. It was the perfect watermelon. Well, here's what you need to look for. You want the yellow to orange spot. If it has a glossy rind and a white spot, it's underripe. It's not really ready. You want the less glossy, even kind of like the matted finish type of watermelon with the big yellow to orange spot. That means, ooh, it is ready. Do you do the knocking test on your watermelon? Knock on the watermelon. If it has a deep, hollow sound, it's good to go. If it has a light sound, ooh, it is underripe, not ready. Hope that helps you out while you're picking your watermelon for this weekend. Let's get you updated with our weather forecast here in 90 seconds. 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
9: Tonight, expect a low around 65 with potential showers and thunderstorms after 4 a.m. Winds will be from the southwest at 5 to 10 miles per hour. Tomorrow, temperatures will rise to 82 with showers and thunderstorms likely before 3 p.m. Rainfall could reach up to 3/4 of an inch. Tomorrow night, temperatures drop to 62 with possible showers and thunderstorms. Saturday brings a high near 84 with a chance of morning showers. Sunday, anticipate a partly sunny day with highs in the mid-70s.
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